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0: Information, we're receiving one caller regarding a power line on fire and it's leaning towards the road, and she was advising it's right in your guys' area. She didn't see the fire trucks, but she sees a bunch of other tow trucks. Did you want me to start another incident or add it to this?
1: She's on 41, is that correct?
0: Affirmative. She's saying 41 north of Quebec.
1: That's probably our transport, so I'll go check it out. It's probably a fence pole, but we'll take a look.
0: Copy.

advise, Station 4, report of a grass fire westbound 198 on the north side of 198, about a half mile past 14th. It's going to be grass on fire, possibly spreading to a fence. Come out 1715.

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0: Engine 4, Patrol 4. Engine 5, Engine 4, Patrol 4, you'll be responding to reports of a grass fire westbound 198, about a half a mile past 14th. It's going to be grass on fire, possibly spreading to a fence. There is a structure near the fire, but it doesn't look like it's spreading. The wind is blowing the opposite way. Westbound 198 and 14th.
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0: 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You'll be responding to 16826 Hanford Armona Road. It's going to be for a medical bracelet activation. We're getting no answer with an EC. There's info regarding a lockbox in the call comments.
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1: Fires at 5. CHP has been notified already if you can. Smoke is impacting 198 both directions.
0: Affirmative, they're aware of the call. I believe they're in the area.
2: County Fire Battalion 3, since Engine 7 is now free, they don't have a call. Can you have them respond to the 14th 198 traffic?
3: At 1218, Jefferson, we're landline with RP. And I can hear a 415 verbal in the background. 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It's going to be a last of tours. First of Berlin at 1218, Jefferson.
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0: 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I was calling the engine that would be coming out of Station 7. 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Is it going to be Engine 6?

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0: 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Go ahead. ERP from 1218 Jensen, call back as requesting to speak with officer regarding the earlier 415 verbal. Contact is Belen at 1218 Jensen.
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0: 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It's two subjects yelling, a white male adult in a ball cap, white shirt, gray shorts with a female wearing a black shirt. They have a SUV parked across the road.
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0: Part with me.
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514. It shows clear current August of 26 for a Saturn utility to Joe Treveo out of Tulare. There is a release on file that's dated December of 25 to a Jason Goldman out of Lemoore.

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0: Boy 609-4536, last of Goldman, Vanessa Giorgio, Lincoln Edward, Mary Adam Nora, first of Jason, middle of Thomas, 212 of 77.
1: And just confirming on the 27, I copied B-Boy, what, just for the first number, was it 6?
0: Aver.
1: And for, go ahead with your second.
0: Union 126-9595, last of LaSalle, phonetically, Lincoln, Adam, Sam, Edward, Lincoln, Lincoln. First, phonetically, Adam, Sam, Henry, Lincoln, Edward, Ida, George, Henry, middle of Brooke. 8-17 of 90.
1: 10-4.

0: 514, Kings County.
1: Driver.
0: First subject, Lassa Goldman, is clear, valid, and known for 245 drugs and 14601. Your second subject, Lassa of LaSalle, has a misdemeanor out of Oklahoma for a failure to yield for a child neglect want. The extradition is only for 300 miles out of Oklahoma. She also has a caution code of an alcoholic. She's the restrained on a served CPO with a protected of Diane Chisholm, 27th son issued. Break. She's known for 602, served warrants, a fugitive, and no access. Confirming your code 4.

0: 164 Corbin.
1: Yeah.
0: We're going to Baton, and we have a 911 or a caller advising of a loud quad going up and down the street. She has no further details to provide or direction of travel. We're going to Baton.
1: Deborah.

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1: 10-4.
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1: You can show me 10-8. What's the quad traffic?
0: 10-8, 10-4, and it's Wigdahl and Bainham. RP advised of a loud quad going up and down the street. She's 911 Nora and had no further details or direction of travel. Wigdahl and Bainham.
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0: California 8, Boy King King, 721.
1: September. 235 Corcoran. I copied 8, Boy King King, 721. It's clear expired 4825 at 2000 Buick to a Robert Gonzalez out of Newman, showing a RIP 11325 and a release of liability to a Fastlane Wholesale out of Fresno with a pending master file to Ashley Atkins out of Lemoore.

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0: Go ahead.
1: The last of Atkins, L1 is expired, 29s are clear.
0: 10-4.
2: Corporate Stamps 32, hold my name.
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0: 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Could you add to the CAT information the fire is 250 acres approximately?
1: 250 acres, copy.

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0: Adam 78, Adam 74, Kings County.
1: 74. For both.
0: I have a speak with the officer at Hearthstone Village, 1217 South 7th, Unit 814-814. And Adam 74, 1022, it's going to be via 1021. The RP advised that her husband threw a chair at her earlier, and she wants to find out about obtaining a restraining order. There is warrant information for him in the call. He's no longer 97.
1: 10-4.

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1: 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We're dispatching them now. We got the information from PG&E. They did not have any contact information for the homeowner. We found something in CAD, and we're going to try and give them a call.

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1: Area 12, report of a gas leak. 608 East King Street, cross of 7th.

Station 12, Avenel State Prison, Station 7, Station 6, report of a gas leak at 608 East King Street, cross of 7th. It was phoned in by PG&E advising they received a call about a gas odor coming from a kitchen stove at this residence. 608 East King Street, timeout 1842.

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0: 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Let's run the call with the three units besides Engine 7, and I'll be monitoring.
1: Copy, Battalion 5. Copy to 12 at B. Engine 6, you'll be responding to 608 East King Street for reports of a gas leak. It's going to be coming from a kitchen inside the residence.
2: 4164, traffic. Darren Willie.
3: Darren Willie.
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4: County Fire, have an off-state prison responding.
1: Have an off-state prison. You'll be responding to 608 East King Street with a cross of 7th. It's going to be for a gas leak. PG&E is responding to a gas odor coming from a kitchen stove inside the residence. 608 East King Street.
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1: Prison, you copy, you can cancel. 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
2: Corkin 164, my incident number and a citation court date.
3: One, 64 Corcoran, your incident number is 26051600039 and traffic court date is 9-3-26. The subject L1 is valid, 29 are clear.

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1: Go ahead, County.
0: I have CHP asking if they still needed to respond to the fire off of 41 in Quebec.
1: That's a negative. Fire is contained and pretty much extinguished. BC is going to be on 41 working on poles. We'll be out for a little while with the recovery effort, and they don't need a response.
0: Copy. Copy, engine 12. Avenel State Prison, County Fire.

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3: Corking 164, what's the RO information on the motorcycle?
1: So 2013 Harley Davidson to a Guadalupe Diaz Espinoza. The 42 is 1736 Henshaw, Henry Edward Nora, Sam Henry Adam William Avenue in Tulare, 93274.

0: and I the first name on the RO.
1: First name was a Guadalupe.
0: Sorry, last name.
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2: County Fire, Avenal State Prison, that scene.
3: 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Avenal State Prison, did you copy?
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4: For it's a clear current 24 Toyota to a Jane Shields or Gordon Shields out of Lake Tahoe.
2: Correction, last of 181.
4: Standby 1.
3: I'm going to say prison. Your incident number is going to be 1820-1820.
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4: Ending in 181 is a clear current 2019 Kia to a Robert Gonzalez out of Farmersville.
1: Misdemeanors out of Kings County for 14601, and his 27 is withheld for a failure to appear, and he's known for a DUI in 14601.
2: Seven. I'll stay over here on Bainham's side in case he comes back this way.
1: And he has one misdemeanor out of Kings County.

0: He's going to be in the dirt lot on the east side of the trees. He's just parked over there. It looks like he's going to try and head toward Ottawa.
1: Okay. We're coming up to Sherman.
2: County 517, 27 by name and DOB.
0: To Ottawa.
2: Last of Rosales, first phonetically Mary Ida Sam Adam Edward Lincoln, DOB 99 of 09 out of Hamilton. It's going
0: to be his name. Because he's heading towards 7th now before Ottawa.

0: 517 Kings County.
1: Good.
0: He's clear, 27 sun issued, and he's not known. Confirming your code 4.
2: We got him, 164, he's going to be going southbound. I'll let you know when we light him up.
0: Adam, 74 Kings County, code 4.
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0: 164. I'm trying to just follow him in his third lot. Southbound. The road's already... We're coming up to Progressive. I'm not sure where you're at.
1: Yeah, so I'm still parallel on Derry.
2: 10-4. He just hooked a right heading westbound to be on Progressive. Heading towards 10.5.
0: Okay, we'll call it right here. Go back to Tennessee.
1: Copy. I first saw him on Sherman, so he might be heading back that way somewhere. 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

0: 226, who are you calling?
1: 164.
2: Good.
1: Where did you first see the bike?
2: Sherman and Perry.
1: Tower. Great, work on 226, including 10-8.
0: Any temper.

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0: Kevin, Sugar 3. Can you run to 27?
1: Affirm. She has a misdemeanor out of Kings County for 308. 27 is valid. She's known for drugs.
0: Stanford. I have one thing.

0: County 520, traffic 18 to Kansas. Nine, George, Union City Rescue 35.
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0: 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It's going to be Alaska Fernandez, first Davian. Date of birth can be 04-03-2003, no.
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0: He's showing a misdemeanor out of San Bernardino for traffic. Bail is going to be a $5,000. We're calling to confirm now.
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2: Five 20 thousand degrees, that's it, still through call.

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0: 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She's awake and alert.
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1: Good.
0: 514, respond for a 242, report of a 242, 19637 Empire Street, 19637 Empire. CHP is currently on scene from a reckless driver, and there's a subject on scene that has a head injury. They're requesting us for a report, and they want us to be advised one of the parties on scene is also a gang affiliate.
1: Bye.

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1: Copy, engine 11.
2: 429,
1: I have a welfare check at 12167 17th Avenue. There's a male in an almond orchard across from that location. There'll be a dirt road, and there's a transient male that's laying on the ground. The RP can't confirm if he's

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1: Auto Inlets.
0: Delta 9 Mary, Queen John, 425.
2: One of the parties on scene does have a laceration advice. He was jumped from 10, correction, jumped by 10 other gang members. We're still getting further.

0: 14 San 436. Your CHP unit is code 4, but he does have a visual on the suspects. They're going to be in front of a store that's on Laurel near the location. The unit's currently by himself with the victim that's bleeding.
1: Is he requesting a code 3 response?
0: Negative. They're just giving us the updates that he's providing. He's still advising he's code 4 as well.
2: 164 code 4, L129 by CDL.
0: Copy, engine 11.
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4: Go ahead. The last of the L1 status is none issued. 29s are clear. He is known to RIMS for a 12-5 citation.
2: Yeah, for when was that date?
4: It was in 2023.

0: 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I'm out of traffic, Norbo and Brokaw.
1: Norbo and Brokaw. 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It's going to be for a head laceration. CHP is on scene with the victim and the scene is secure. Timeout 1950.
2: I have units covering 164, go ahead.
3: William.
2: William 10-4, break 235, you said by number?
3: Background.
2: 235, yeah, background.
0: Affirm. I have a California Adam 4459828, last of Contraverio.
2: 10-4.
4: County 449, can I have a...
2: 10-4. 2354, Cronellan.
0: Go ahead.
2: Last on Severos is suspended, revoked for 23-152 and has a corrective lenses restriction. He's known to RIMS for 23-152 and other arrests.
0: 10-4.

7, you'll be responding to 19637 Empire, cross the 4th. It's going to be for a head laceration. CHP is going to be on scene with the victim. It is clear to roll in.

0: Area 5, unknown injury TA in the area of front and 13th.
1: 13th, front and 13th. It was a crash alert. It'll be just west of 13th. We have EMS and PSI.

0: 5, Station 4, report of a known injury traffic accident in the area 14th, correction, front just west of 13th. It's going to be an iPhone crash alert. We have no further details. Time out 1953.
1: 213 Monterey.
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3: County 540, today's arrest is legal in place. County 517. I'll be out with 429 and out with RP.
4: 1028. 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
2: 14 Sam 436 for further. CHP called back to advise that they have their subject detained due to him being agitated with CHP. 520, confirming you're en route.
3: Responding.
0: Engine 4. Engine 5, Engine 4, you'll be responding to reports of an unknown injury traffic accident front just west of 13th. It's going to be an iPhone crash alert. We have no further details at this time.

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0: County 5-0-9, nothing at 13 in front. I'll be second, 13 in place.
1: 10-4. All units responding to the 242 call with CHP. The unit's now requesting a code 3 response. Family is now arriving on scene.
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0: Yay, from shutdown. Kansas in 18.
1: Kansas 18. Fire EMS have canceled because they were UL as well on the traffic accident.
0: 10-4, confirming as well.
1: 4. All units 1034, resume normal traffic on primary. 1034, resume normal traffic on primary.

0: 514 San 436. This info, EMS is 41 in Kansas.
1: Jim, we have an ambulance here already. And it sounds like we don't have a victim either. So.
2: 164 Corcoran Owens.
0: Copy.
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1: 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Can you show me how it's 164? I'm code 4. 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
0: 10-4.
2: 168, just go to the westbound, Phantom right here. Try to catch up at 164. It's on that

0: 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I'm at the residence on the south side of Bainham, Midway.
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2: 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I'm out at the Superway traffic.
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3: Just turn for 164 cleared his original stop. 235 just took over. You can create a new incident from.
1: 10-4, just confirming it's all the same traffic.
3: Negative. 164 and 168 on a separate incident, and 235 and 226 are on the original traffic stop from Darien Bainham for 10-6 vehicle search in Code 4 North.
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1: Okay,
0: you passed the property. Flip your turn, come back. Yellow 658-5181, last at Gabbard.
1: 10-4. 1-2-4, can you turn on your 20?
0: The 2100 block of Bainham. Or correction, 2045 Bainham.
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1: 10-4. Which one?
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1: 10-4.
0: 95, 11, traffic. 11.
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1: They're current December of 26, GMC utility to Sandy Fioretta out of Hamburg. Corgan units, go for it. Corgan, if you want to head there where they're at, 2045 Bainham.
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0: Nora 7806528. Maybe double last of Campos Orozco, first of Francisco. Date of birth 3/17/52 out of Hanford.

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1: Yeah, perfect.
0: Yeah.
1: For 164, copy, 1028.
0: Go ahead.
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0: 10-4, did you need a return?

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0: going soon.
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0: He shows out at Watson Whitley. We opened up the barricades for traffic. It's pretty much empty.
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0: 10-4.
2: Clark, ready to Henry.
1: Henry, 10-4.
0: Corking 164. 29 of Ben on a Kawasaki motorcycle.
1: Good.
0: John King, Adam King, X-ray, George, Mary, Charles, Ocean, Tom, Adam, 01508.
1: For stating the VIN record not on file. So I can confirm that back to you.
0: 17 digits.
1: Can I?
0: Confirming I read out 17 digits.
1: I copy 16.
0: 10-4. Let's go one more time.
1: Go ahead.
0: John King, Adam King, X-ray, George, Mary, Charles, 0, Tom, Adam, 01508.
1: Cover. I'm still getting record not on file. You originally stated one of the zeros was an O Ocean.
0: Yeah, I think that's a zero.
1: Cover.
0: I had a second 8 on the end of the.
3: Oh, double it.

0: Lot 64. Can I read it back? This confirms.
1: Good.
0: I'm copied John King, Adam King, X-ray, George Mary, Charles 0, Tom Adam 0, 15088.
1: Denver.
0: Denver.
1: John, it's just info. We have more family members arriving. Do you want to start the citation for 164, please, if you can, with whatever info you have? It'll be for the misdemeanor pursuit.

164 Corgan, that VIN is returning to a 28 of King John 3 Robert 4 1. It's a clear current 26 Kawasaki 2 Lathrop Gabbard 2045 Bantam.

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0: Can I get 628 on the teletalking?
1: Affirm, the 28 was King John 3 Robert 4 1. Call, go ahead.
2: 7-0-0-4-8 George Jim.
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0: 4-2-3-5, do we have a month in here?
1: Affirm, it's 06-2028.
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0: Sir, Mason Fire EMS are going to be en route to 1702 Brewer for a 72-year-old female having a seizure. For the RP, she's breathing. 1702 Brewer.
1: 10-4.
0: Ida, 10-4.
2: Medical aid for seizures, 1702 Brewer Avenue, Cross of Josephine, timeout 2023.

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1: Engine 11, you'll be responding to 1702 Brewer Avenue, cross of Josephine for seizures.

Yellow 925152. I'm gonna have two last names. First of Martinez, second Morales, first of Jose. Date of birth is gonna be 07-27-1979 mil.

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1: Right.
0: We just need that registration info on this citation.
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1: Court for 171.
2: From.
1: Let's all wait to see. Some vendors in the 9 Rebecca Whitley still packing.
3: Okay.
4: Criminal court date.
3: 9-1-26.

0: 514 Kings County. I sent you a speak with the deputy, handle the 1021.
1: Corker 168.
2: Good.
1: Shows that at the old air conditioner block, we'll be clearing the building. There's an open door panel.
2: Eight drop, long number.

Sam Peter, Jake Organ. This information, we're holding a theft of alcohol from 1104 Village Drive. RP advises her son-in-law left the Hicks birth of Joshua, and she believes he's en route to his 42 at the Willie Gardens to cause damage to the 42.

0: going to jail. It wasn't clear where I was, too, now, so I was just on the outside, trying to be hiding behind the trash can.
1: Bye-bye.
2: Henry.
1: Henry, come on.

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1: Want
0: to take Lopez versus David, here about 43.
1: Have the second.
0: Last Pacheco versus Tony, here about 43 also.

0: 16 Inc. We're going to have Alaska Lopez first of David, age 38, 38 with a 42 off left.
1: Negative. That's not going to be him. He's going to be out of Bakersfield, I believe.
0: Come on.
1: Clear.
0: Last of Pacheco is clear.
1: Okay.

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1: It's going to be 1104 Village Drive. RP is requesting contact regarding a theft. She stated she had an ice chest full of alcohol in her front yard, and her son-in-law, Lasse Hicks, versus Joshua, took two bottles of alcohol, possibly en route to the Lily Gardens. Contact is Elizabeth, 1104 Village.
0: 10-4. 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
1: 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Of course, 10-8, willing.
0: Land over.

0: County, but was traffic. Jersey and 19.
1: Jersey 19, go ahead.
0: 28, unreadable. Black Toyota Corolla.
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1: 10-4, step by, we run it.

0: 514, it shows clear expired August of 2024 for a 2023 Lexus out of Antioch. There is a release of liability. Most recent is going to be from February of 25 to an Abdul out of this. I don't know what this city is, but it's in California, it advises.
1: So we're confirming it's 6 Henry William Charles 972.
0: Negative, standby.
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0: 10-4. 514, 6 Henry William Charles 972 is clear current, April 27, Toyota 4-door to Trina Guajardo out of Hanford.
1: Yeah, well, let's see it. I'll point you out my number.
0: Go ahead.
1: 4977-3386, last of Guajardo, first of Trina, middle of Lynn, 1028 of 82.
0: 10-4.

0: County 520, traffic 14th in Kansas.
1: Go ahead.
0: 01084, call 1.
1: 10-4, standby.

0: 520, clear current February of 27 for a Chevy pickup to Jose Nuno out of Stratford.
1: 520.

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0: 511, 429, suspicious vehicle at 2248 6th Avenue, 202486. The info was 10-5 to the RP from a friend that passed by the property, saying that he could see a vehicle that was parked. He could not provide a description.
1: 511. 429.

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1: Go ahead.
0: Adam 1172174. It's going to be Alaska Nuno, first of Jose. Date of birth is going to be 02-04-1968 mil.
1: Four. 517 Kings County.
2: 517.
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1: 10-4.
3: Just confirming for 119, the vehicle's not actually driving now, but might be driving in an hour.
1: A-firm, she just said that that's what she thinks because that's when he typically leaves the house, but cannot confirm if he is 97 or driving.
3: Done.
1: 514 Kings County, code 4.
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0: He was at 14th and HA.
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0: stages, and so there's more aerial fireworks going off in the west side of town, west north side.
1: Okay, is it on the southwest or northwest?
0: Northwest.

Corker 235. Can we add to the incident? Last of Hicks, first of Joshua, approximately 31 years old.

0: Gentlemen,
1: I spoke with the RPs. The correct address is going to be 302486 Avenue.
2: It'll be that subject.
0: 10-4.

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0: This is information. We're holding a theft at Dollar Tree for a bicycle. It's a gray and black bike belonging to Lots of Owens versus Eric, who will be standing by.
1: Never. Anybody tonight?
0: Last unit, can you 10-9, you are covered.
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0: County 517. I'm going to be out with Sig at Armona Little League. We're going to be on the north side of the park on Walker Street.
1: 10-4. Armona Little League on the north side.
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1: Oregon, T-26, copy description. It's going to be a black and gray bike, silver handlebars with his initials on the top of the handlebars, EO.
0: 10-4.
2: Auto-aid request with Hanford Fire for a structure fire, 544 Alder Avenue, cross of Poplar.

Ocean 4, Station 5. Autowave with Hanford Fire for a structure fire. It's going to be behind this address of 544 Alder Avenue, cross of Poplar. It's about 2121.

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3: 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It's going to be the residence behind the address of 544 Alder Avenue, across the Poplar.

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0: 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Fire and EMS are going to be en route to 907 Duran for a male with chest pain. He advised he's home alone. The door is unlocked and he'll step outside. 907 Duran.
1: Got it.
0: Hi, this is over.
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0: Were you en route to detention traffic?
1: I was. Is there any pending traffic?
0: I'm going to take you to break and head to 1217 Chittenden. We had an RP call 911 advising of some sort of a 415 verbal. She stated there was someone at the 42 throwing a fit and then disconnected. There's history with a Gina Fies calling in regards to Alessa Martinez versus Eugene. 1217 Chittenden.
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0: 164 Corcoran for last one, Andrade with a 42 of 1212 Chittenden, L1's expired, 29 is a clear.
1: For any history.
0: Distinct previous 29s and 12-5.

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1: Is he already accounted for all the probation?
2: Negative.
3: Johnny, I'm in for traffic. San Joaquin Assist.
2: San Joaquin Assist, go ahead.
3: 5, 8K, George, David, 367.
2: Confirming 367 for the last three.
3: Affirm 367.
2: 10-4.
0: Yeah. Corcoran 235. Can I get a RAF ran on both subjects on the decision?
2: Adam 74, clear current, April of 27.

0: County Fire, this is 11th with assignment of Elmo returning.
1: Looking for the 11550 conviction.
2: Negative felony convictions.
1: Yes. Cover. Two 35, confirming any felony convictions.
2: For firearms and ammunition restrictions.
1: Ten four, just the remaining units we're covering.
3: Oregon 226, identifying myself. You can be 10-8 Henry.
1: Henry, 10-4.

0: que sí.
1: The course of traffic is all clear. Can you clear me? Show me 10-7.
2: Okay. I'm 10-4. 10-1, what are you?
3: Parker 121, same traffic.
0: Parker.

0: didn't you?
1: Yeah, just for info, we have both L1 numbers. If you need them, we found some ammo and seeing if there's any felony charges or convictions against the two subjects.
0: 10-4, I'm code 4 on the L1s. We found the individuals. We're just checking the wraps. For the male half so far, I'm showing a couple convictions for 459 felony and so far one for 11-358 Adams H&S.
1: Terrible.

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0: Good.
2: Fire EMS are going to be on route to 620 Miller for abdominal pain.
0: Copy that.
2: Hi, that's in first. T26, Corcoran, are you 10-7 or are you available for traffic?
0: Good.
2: It's going to be the 415 NOR at 440 Denton.
0: Tower. Yeah, it's 32, that one can hold. T26, you can go 10-7.
3: Tower.
2: Corcoran, copy.
3: Corcoran, T26, show me 10-19.
2: 10-19, Tower.

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1: Battalion 4.
2: County 449. Party's breaking up. We'll be pinning on it.

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0: County Fire, Transport Dozer 9 and Transport Dozer 7 been released from 41 incident. Available returning.
1: Sam 230 Gordon for the Mail House. I'm only showing one felony conviction for 11350 A. Adam H&S.
2: Yeah, for any misdemeanor convictions?
1: Sam 01.
2: What? Specifically for the 11377.
0: White Yellow 8401 775 Plaza Hernandez, Bertha Miguel, Middle Frangel, you'll be 71098.
1: 10-4.

0: 232 coordinates. Going to be a negative for the 11377 convictions for the female half. I'm checking the mail.
1: Edward, one firearm recovered.
2: 10-4.
1: One firearm recovered. Units code 4.
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0: Subject clear, 27 solid, East November, 6 Frank, 1220, and FI.
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2: Corker 16429, firearm unknown make, Derringer, it's 4-digit serial number.
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0: 164 program. 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
1: It's not going to be a make. 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
0: Whatever.

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1: 10-4, thank you. CM 232, I'm not sure if I missed it. Do we have a felony conviction with you on?
0: A felony conviction for what?
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0: Stand by one. 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

0: 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Traffic, Hamilton 6.
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1: 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The previous RP referenced the noise at 6.5 at Newark, called back advising the music is back up.
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0: 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I was a resident on the southwest corner, Phillip and Denton.
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0: 164,
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0: 10-4.
1: Thank you.
2: 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Out of the first one.

0: 78, King County.
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0: 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We're negative on a 27 and not known.
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0: Portland 235. The 1015 was placing cell C, Charles.
1: Cameron. Adams 78, Kings County. I copied 9696 for his DOB here, is that correct? Station 12, medical leave for high blood pressure, 425 East Orange, unit number 9. Timeout, 2235.

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0: 164 Corker. 415 Nora, complaint 2019 Mount Whitney. 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

0: door. 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
0: He's clear, valid, not known.
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2: County 520, traffic 18th and Jackson.
0: 18th and Jackson, go ahead.
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0: County 517 traffic, eastbound 198 and 12.
1: Eastbound 198 and 12, go ahead.
0: 47082 Adam Green.
1: 10-4.
2: County 520, plate's going to be 4 David Zebra Frank 580.

0: 517, your plates clear current September of 26 for a RAM to Benny or Alice Martinez out of Visalia.
1: Squawker 164, traffic 2400 block of Garvey.
2: 2400 block of Garvey.
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1: Go ahead.
0: Boy 76888852. Last of Allison, first of Earl, middle of Wayne. The third. DOB 722 of 81.
1: 10-4. Kings County. 164, closing, hood 4. Copy, hood 4, break, scan 232, working. And 528, I also reran your plate, it's going to be clear current. Go ahead with your 2729.
2: 520, copy. Frank 2490504, going to be the last of Roman, first of Annalise. Date of birth going to be 03-15-1995,
3: female. 129 by name and DOB.
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0: 10-4, go for it.
1: Status is suspended, revoked, with service needed for failure to appear. 29s are clear. He is on probation or supervised release status, and he is subject to search. He's also showing on county probation until 2028.
3: What's the charge for on probation?
1: His charge is actually not listed.
3: 10-4. Sam 188-164, you clear for vehicle search assistance?
1: Okay. Okay, copies.

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2: County 520, traffic 18th in Indiana.
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2: 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Back to a gray Toyota Camry.

0: 514, clear current August of 26, Honda Utility to Lucina Arroyo out of Kentua Creek.
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0: Fire and EMS will be en route to 1716 Claire for a 21-year-old with heart palpitations.
1: Okay. 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
2: 10-4. Adam 78, I had background 10-9.
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0: 11. You'll be responding to a medical aid at 1716 Clare Avenue, cross of Bainham, for heart problem.
1: It's going to be two last names. First, Malagoyan. Second, of Flores. First name, Edward. Date of birth, 07-14-2005, male.
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1: Shadow 44, Union, Queen, Lincoln, 937, traffic, Darien, Hanna.

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0: 520, clear expired October of 25, Honda 4-door to Gabriel Romero out of Lemoore. There is a release on file dated May of 25 to a Larice Rebus out of Corcoran.
1: 520.
0: Out of 53 Kings County. I got a report of a non-injury accident at Whitney in Corcoran. A male hit the RP's vehicle and then left it in the roadway and went into an apartment.
2: RP advised when he was walking on the track at the rack, a white vehicle drove through the park and then went eastbound on Whitley. It happened about 2 ago, 900 Gary.
1: Jennifer, clear that. Nora.
2: Nora, 10-4.
1: Did the RP want contact?
2: I didn't ask him

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1: Go ahead.
0: Yellow 8248633. It's going to be a last of Revis, first of Ruiz, date of birth 11/16/1999. No.

0: Adam 53, Kings County.
1: Adam 53.
0: I'm pending an unwanted subject at the Circle K. There's an employee on the line advising on the Gail Jimenez is refusing to leave, and he's been 602 from the location.

0: County in 70. You can clear me 10 8 before, and I'll be en route to the unwanted at Circle C.
1: Adam 70.
2: Adam 53, I stepped on you. Go ahead.
1: Adam 78, firm. Adam 53, can you get in 1021?
0: Hey.
2: And Adam 53, just confirming, are you going to be on a follow-up with the 1015?
1: Negative. Adam 78 is going to be with the 1015, and myself and Adam 78 will be going to the suspicion. Correction. I want to.

0: Adam 78, Adam 53, reference the male at the Circle K. He's currently outside of the location. He was wearing a blue hat.
1: For a correction, down at Adam 74.
0: Sevens are suspended or revoked with service needed for excessive blood alcohol. He is on probation for 23-153 and he is subject to search. Known for a hit and run TA 14601 and served warrants. Confirming your code 4?
1: Code 4.
0: 10-4.

0: out of 78 Kings County.
1: 78?
0: White clear. Can you 21 dispatch?
1: Yeah,

0: 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George Tom, 892.
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0: Yep.
1: Pending traffic. In the 700 block of Grove, RP advisors at 42 in the area with loud music. He's unsure which house it is. 700 block of Grove, RP does not want contact.
0: Jeff, what's across?
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0: 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Yellow 734716A, Elastic Gomez.
1: Okay. Elastic Gomez, he's valid. Lane ends are clear. He is still to rims for traffic warnings and traffic citations.

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1: County, I'm 64 here. I'll be out with you on list 66, and I'll be code 4.
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0: First half Vito, 27th men issued. Don County probation out of Kings County for 245 A. Adam is searchable. 29s are clear. Known for gang affiliation, probation violation, 2735, 245 and drugs. For Lopez, 27th men issued, 29s are clear. Known for gang affiliation, 148 and DUI. And for Ramos, there is no 27 match. 29s are clear. Known for 664, 187, 211, gang affiliation, and no access allowed. Are you good for?
1: In the FI.
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0: 514 Kings County. The temporary plate is clear and current on a 23 Dodge to an Anthony Alvarez, 10961 Hume Avenue out of Hanford.
1: Hello.

0: Cat border, sir. 36, 514.
1: I have a front plate.
2: Negative.
0: Denver Brake County 514, off traffic. Eastbound 198, west 14. Gotta be this way, that way.
3: Plus 164, plus 150.
4: The stolen plate on Orange and 7th. I'm trying to look it up on the block website. Came out right now.
3: Confirming Orange and 7th.
4: Okay,

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1: Good.
0: It's a stolen front plate from a 2013 white Kia, and it is observed on a large SUV back plate. It looks like it's going eastbound, orange from 7th.
2: County 514, 227 by number.
1: 7 on orange.
2: Yellow 808-4510, last of marking is the representative Jonathan, 115 of 04.
0: No, but I'm looking at the plate and the block pit might have picked up the wrong letter. I think it might be a Henry instead of a William. I'm going to run it with a Henry, and if it comes back to an SUV, then we can disregard.

County saying 436. Trying to catch up to a vehicle, just hit and run. Hit 514 vehicle. It's going to be a lifted pickup truck. We are eastbound 198, passing 14th Avenue.

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0: 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I got a 29 by number 1 ready.
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0: Yellow 308, 7786. Last of Santa Cruz, first of Brian, 623 of 98 out of Sacramento.

0: 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Why is that my number?
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0: Yellow 839-5886, last to stay hot for St. Joseph, middle of Anthony, 312 of 99.
1: 10-4.
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Will you show me out with SIM 436 and 27 by ID? Frank 5376308. It's gonna be last to Garcia, first to Marioe, phonetic Mary Adam Robert, yellow Ocean Robert Ida Edward. Date of birth is gonna be 05/22/1997, female.

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0: For Garcia, 27 valid, 29 is clear, not known.

0: Yeah, I'm 78 at 1 mile 1015 and route to the jail. Anything else to send over the warrant information?
1: Check for Adam 38.

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0: Yeah, 4.

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I have a report of loud music in the area of 1021 East Blaston.

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0: 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RP's just requesting at 1811 Hale that they just turn the music down. 1811 Hale.

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1: 436, 429, 515 will be in route.
2: Negative.
0: 10-4. Subject en route, the suspect is going to be wearing a gray t-shirt and blue jeans, heavy set. It is going to be a Kahir hello from a previous call.
1: 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County.
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1: 10-4.
0: Got
1: it. That subject is valid. Left four corrective lens. 29s are clear. Not known to our system.
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0: Valley 517. Adam 1532478. Last of Hilo, first of Kahir, phonetically King Adam Henry Hyder Roberts, middle of Tim, DOBT 2071, and he's out of Baker.
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0: 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For Hilo, 27 solid, 29 are clear, not known.
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1: Go ahead.
0: Yellow 36563 34. Last of DSM.
1: Okay.

0: one, please.
1: Keep going, Chris.
0: Give me that one. For last of Diaz, his LN status has expired. 29s are clear. He's known to RIMS for 23-152 and HMS. I want 29, my number. Go ahead. Yellow 406, 1364, last of combo. Headway. One 88, work on one. Go ahead. For last of Compos, her L1 status is suspended, revoked for 23-052 with service needed. Her 29s are clear. She's known to RIMS for 29s, 245, 422, and 23-052.

64, Jose. Just info, Las Molinas listed as a suspect to a 242 from the 3rd of this month.

0: County, 570. All of one male, 1014, en route to the Red Line Hotel.
1: Ten four.

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1: 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He'll be with M-188.
0: 10-4.

0: Court Grenade. I'll be around 19 with the Milton 15, 30 miles ready. 10. Unit 306, 30 miles 17633.
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2: 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It's going to be a Glock, 40 caliber, serial number, come on. Serial number is going to be Boy X-Ray Adam, Charles 540.
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0: That weapon is clear and registered to Brian Sanford.
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0: Station 11, medical aid for difficulty breathing, 2400 Whitley, unit number 110, to mount 215.

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0: The 29 by number, did you run it as Ryan with an R or a Brian?
1: It was Brian with a B-boy.
0: Copy, thank you.
2: Got it, fire deliver, funny.
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0: The 29 on the Glock, that needs to be attached to my call, please.

羡慕的你，我很Fire EMS will be en route to Whitley Gardens for a male subject with difficulty breathing. He is alert 24 hourly.

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3: Copy. 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
0: Can I report?
1: Report, 10-4.
2: Since C. Charles, both C. Charles and D. Devitt, go for.
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0: 514, 42019, scan.
1: 540.
2: 429.
0: Have L, weapons offense at 16710 Saltgrass Court. Tribal is advising that they are received a call of subjects in the area, subjects brandishing a weapon, and officers are on scene. They're out with four subjects. A Jesus Gonzalez is the one possibly with a weapon. The subjects are being uncooperative with officers on scene and starting to escalate. 16710 Saltgrass.
2: 429.
0: Fire Stand Force 36, go code 3. Additional information, the male is taking off his shirt trying to fight the unit on scene. The male is also situated on break.
1: Danvar, 514 from 198-14.
0: You were cut off. 10-9.
2: Go through from AJ and 13.
0: 10-4.
3: 517. Go 3. Houston 14.
0: 10-4.

0: first responding to his call, Chris. The subject seems he was left on foot going towards East Road, last seen wearing a black hat, gray shirt, no shirt.
1: Five or six.

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0: I checked the welfare at First and Garden. The RP advised you needed an escort out of the area because dogs were following her and started having a panic attack. I advised she smoked marijuana and drank beer at the party. She denied medical multiple times and hung up when asked further questions, last seen wearing a red shirt and shorts. First place and Garden.
1: 511. County
0: 514-597-297.
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2: Subject jumped a fence in the backyard of the residence on Tatchy Court. We're trying to get the address now.

0: LB David's been cleaning and sanitizing. 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
1: Of course that happened. Copy. Yes, all units. Head back to the road. Ray County, I'm sure they're good, but stuck code 3 EMS.
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0: 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What's the address again?
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0: 10-4, I'm on line now.
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0: Can I not laugh?
2: Medical aid, 16366 Jeff Road. It's going to be for a vehicle versus pedestrian. Him out. 322.
1: Then have them shut down.
0: I copy.
3: By 17, 436. Is the vehicle still on scene, or do we have the vehicle description?
4: He didn't give me any of that. I'm 1097 right now. I'll try to get further.
1: You start a tow and have them respond ASAP, please.
0: 10-4, still landline with BNSF. 10-4,
1: you just go for it.
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0: BNSF is shutting down now.
1: 10-4, thank you.
0: Two, three, five, still stand by. I'm going to call tow.
2: 10-4, yeah.

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1: Engine 7, you'll be responding to 16366 Jeff Road, cross of Thomas. It's going to be for vehicle versus pedestrian. We do have deputies on scene, and Skylight 1 has been alerted.

0: 514, go ahead.
1: Last 7 Louise, person, Carlos, 11, 18 of 77, off the reservation.
0: Confirm the last is Ruiz, Robert Union, Ida Zebra.
2: Affirmative.
0: Confirm what was the part after the DOB, I couldn't copy your hello volume.
2: Yeah, thank you so much.
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1: EMS, code 3 to go.
2: 10-4,
0: will advise. Henry Williams, 077, should be a black Kia.
2: Law enforcement on scene, they're requesting we downgrade EMS code to code 2.
1: Copy, can you advise if they need fire?
2: Six. Do you still want fire to continue? Seven, you guys can cancel per law and fee.
3: Can you advise if your subject has any other first names? I copied first of Carlos.

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0: 27 for last of Ruiz is showing that issued. It is showing a reservation address listed. Twin ends are clear. Zone 4 other. Code 4.
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1: Confirm, traffic has been stopped.
2: Sam 232. Can you please just double call them? 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Just double check, please.
1: Sam 4.
2: Well, 164, you get to the box.

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1: I believe I can see the headlights from it. 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
0: 10-4, I'm on hold.

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0: Airport, we copy. I don't see any damage on the track, but if they call back, I don't know if they're going to have somebody come out here and inspect it.
1: 10-4. Once we get the vehicle off the tracks, I'll have to recontact them, and then I'll let them know.

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1: 235.
0: Who do we have that for the tow?
1: It's going to be prime tow.
0: 10-4.

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1: Hampshire. 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
0: Affirm.

10-11, mutual aid request with Tulare County Fire. It's going to be for a traffic accident, Road 36 and Avenue 199, 10-4-0-9.

0: 154 Fort Francis. Can you check the 1015? Also, I have traffic when you're ready.
1: Good.
0: RP's requesting a check to welfare on his friend, Lasso Korea, First of Nick. He said the subject is 647 Frank and got into a 415 verbal with another subject who identified himself as a certified Norteño. RP believes the other subject was armed with a firearm because he kept grabbing his waistband. However, he did not see a firearm. RP advised he dropped his friend Nick off at Take 10, who is currently en route to Sierra Vistas. He's wearing two jackets, a gray one and a brown one.
1: Chad 4. Chad, go 4, I'll be en route.
0: 10-4.

0: do they advise if the other subject was on foot or in a vehicle?
1: The other subject... Let me recontact. I believe the other subject lives at the Sierra Vistas, and that's why the subject is walking there from Take 10.

0: Democrats today advised that they were walking the Sherman side or Derry side?
1: It would have to be on the Derry side because he was walking from Take 10 to the Sierra Vistas.

0: or is it clothing description of the subject, possibly arms?
1: The subject that was possibly armed was in a vehicle, a gray vehicle, possibly by the name of Guzman. The subject walking is not armed, and he's wearing a gray and brown jacket.

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1: 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Code 4 now.
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0: 3200. Just received another 911 from Sierra Vistas, which is where 164 is, and RP's in a 415 verbal with her neighbors. She's saying they're calling her names.
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1: Right.
0: Do you want me to see if I can get a county unit this way, just in case?
1: Negative, we should be good.
0: 10-4.
1: Let me know if I got another 911 on that 415 verbal.
0: 10-9.
1: Let me know if you get another 911 from that 0 vehicle traffic.
0: 10-4.
1: And we're getting ready to clear. Game plan is to take R-1015 to 164, and then 164 can handle that 415.
0: 10-4. Sam, 232 Fort Greene, so confirming I can call BNSF and tell them to resume traffic.
1: Negative. Tow truck's still out here. Vehicle's about 99% off the track. So we're going to go ahead and clear.
0: 10-4.

0: can't speak to you because I'm...
1: Go ahead.
0: In the area of Stanley Letts, suspicious person, RP advised he saw a male subject following girls with a taser. He was unable to provide a clothing description. Stanley Letts.
1: Deborah, put us 97 on that real quick.
0: 10-9.
1: Put us 1097 on that.
0: 10-4.
1: And 32 will be out with the 5.
2: Okay.
0: Sam 232, I cannot copy you, 10-9.
1: So we'll be out with about 10.
0: 10-4, confirming you're at Sierra Vistas or?
1: Stanley and Letts.
0: 10-4.
1: Sam 232, there seems like they're all leaving a party. Nobody said anything physical happened. They're all closed for. Packing around to 164.

0: Sam 232 Fort Greene, can I resume traffic for BNSF?
1: I'm going to say negative. Once we get to 164 and get everything situated, we're going to take a drive back and make sure it's clear ourselves before we resume it.
0: Four.
1: I appreciate you for checking. Sam 232, I was 164.
0: I'm sorry.

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1: 429.
2: Email me, who's that?
1: 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Black third car, 2012 Honda. Auto is a Christopher. Let's set a pump down at the pallet, parking lot 1 3 12.
0: Lovely.

0: County, my lord. Did they advise that she's 647 Frank?
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0: line to the palace, call the palace that there might be another being under the influence, but it's driving around the parking lot now. Park 14, Seneca.
1: 5 or 6.

0: 5 to the power. Clear to 5 to the capital, Chief. Number 8, we've got a street. Thank you, capital.
1: Hello.
0: 429.

0: 64. What's the court, the case number on the train incident?
1: Got my one. I'm on another 911.

0: 164. The case number for the train incident is 887-887.
1: Confirming 888 for this next one.
0: April. The RP from Sierra Vista has called back again, and she said she's now at apartment 813, and subjects are trying to fight her. RP then told someone, here, hold my stuff, and then disconnected.
1: Yeah,

164-10-4. I just received another call. This one's from somebody totally unrelated saying they're starting to argue and get in each other's faces. 1830 Dairy, apartment 721, and let me get the other one, to the number 8 building, 813. My first RP said approximately 3. Let me call back the other one and ask her how many she sees.

164 Corcoran RP advised she can see 5 subjects. Teleport.

0: 2 10-15s, one in E. Edwards, one in D. David. We'll get you those forms here shortly. Show us around back 164.
1: Working copies.

0: go ahead.
1: Can you please watch the camera for last prayer? He's banging on the door, but let me know if he does anything else in that.
0: 10-4, he's laying down now.
1: Perfect. We don't need it to respond. Copy that. Thank you. Corcoran Sanders, pursue shows back out 10-18.
0: 10-4. Can we get an update on the track vehicle incident?
1: Hey, Affirm. Thank you. We're en route to that first.
0: 10-4.

0: truck is gone, train's about 100 yards away. 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
1: Tempor.
0: Back and route, 10-18.
1: Tempor.

0: 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We'll be available returning.
1: 10-4, thank you.

0: Affirming, we have case numbers for all incidents that just occurred in the last hour.
1: Hey, firm.
0: We're 1019.
1: 10-4. Ten four.

0: Miami 32. What's Carrera's case number?
1: Miami 232, for what incident?
0: The 810 6 Franklin.
1: For loss of Korea? Case number
0: 888-888. Sorry, what's
1: the DOB? His date of birth is 12-6 of 01-01.

0: Yeah, 232 Griffin.
1: 232.
0: 164 is going to be going back out to Sierra Vistas. The parties are back outside, possibly arguing.
1: 164, let us know if he needs a break.

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It's be right next to the TV. 232. 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

Douglas. Chandler. 164 Corcoran, he's clear. See the 10-15. Negative.

0: 164, 232. Can you check what radio channel you're on? I can only hear you through dispatch. I can't hear you through ours.
1: How about now?
0: Perfecto. Hey, listen, we're going to side out the DUI TA dude. We're going to get the paperwork started. That way we have room for your 1015 right now.
1: 1046 Ray, 849B, when we're done.
0: Copy, sounds good. Hey, just give us a few minutes. We're going to attack team this paperwork.
1: They're out there,
0: copy.
2: Morgan, copy.

0: 232-164, is the Sally Port clear?
1: Paper.
0: Yep. Sorry, 164, I was thinking. Yes, clear.

0: Sam 2324 Quincy. Was it Andrade that was taking up?
1: Awesome.

0: all 3 10-15s coupons.
1: Copy, thank you.
2: 232-164. What's the number on that cell that we put Romero in?
0: If we put him in, D. David.
2: Morgan 164, D. David, occupied by Romero.
1: Pepper, thank you.
0: Sam 232 left of De Leon's getting fingerprinted. He was removed himself. D. David.
1: Pepper, and then it was clean and sanitized before Romero was placed in there.
0: Negative. Can you document we did not have the opportunity to do that?
1: Don't worry.
0: Also note, though, that De Leon was in there for approximately 20 minutes, 15 minutes.

0: Franklin. Fire and EMS will be in route to 2400 Whitley, apartment 142, for a 40-year-old having a seizure. She's breathing.
1: Ida, I'm not sure.
0: Yeah, fine.

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1: Copy, Engine 11, you're responding for a medical aid. 2400 Whitley, apartment 142, cross of 6.5 for seizures.

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0: 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Can I get a 10:15 time for Lastadelion versus Daniels?
1: Not from standby one.

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1: Go ahead.
0: 10:16, time for Lazo de Leon was 0344 hours.
2: There you go.
1: Thank you.

168, closing. At the rack 900 area, 459 audible, tripped at the east office door, receiving no response from the AC. Heard the alarm company, they contacted Alaska Holt, first of you on premise, who provided improper passcode. 900 area.

2600 Olympic unit number 36, have an unwanted subject. The ERP is advising her boyfriend last approached. First of Gilberto is 6 Frank and trying to break into the residence. Still online, trying to get further. 2600 Olympic unit number 36.

0: Hotel 168. Can you generate the unit number?
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0: 26.
1: Units contacted State Ohio, Fidelite, Pacific West, possibly headed to the south side of town. Say he's possibly headed to work.
0: Shepard.
1: Shouldn't be driving a white Ford Ranger.

0: Steve Corbin. Just information, I'm also holding a 459 on Bull at 1500 Wheatley. He was tripped at the store sales motion, receiving no response from the EC. 1500 Wheatley.
1: Taffer, you can clear me Ida from this traffic and go 226, 10 to go get the vehicle.

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1: Go ahead.
0: 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Port Olds TI, I also have my unit mileage.
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0: Adam, 172-6215, last name Smith, first is Tina, middle of Greg, 513-70.
1: Step 4, go

9, 6, 2. Last night, we sent Tom, Edward, David, David, Stephen, Harry, Jason, Johnny, White, Yellow. Note of Matt, 1, 19, 7, 8.

0: 4-3, King's County, clear to copy. 4, first of Johnny is showing 529 Williams out of Slo County, 1 out of Redondo Beach. They're all misdemeanor, we'll landline confirm.
1: Double.

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0: For last of Smith, 27 is valid, 29 they're clear. Is a protected person on the surf CPO, one out of Santa Barbara PD and the other out of SLO. The restrained person is Johnny Stedham. They are not known. For second subject, first of Johnny, 27 suspended or revoked for DUI program completion required. The 29 William has been confirmed out of Redondo Beach. Misdemeanor, 30K per side out. We're requesting side out info for all 29. Is a restrained person on the surf CPO. Protected person is Gina Smith. For those 29 Williams out of SLO, one is 459, 647 Frank, 11364, and 2 for 44. Confirming code 4.
1: Code 4. Confirming all other side out.
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0: 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Timeout, 7-11.
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0: County Automediac, copy 27, cleared out Ida.
1: Cap for Automediac. Cap for 3 Kings County, confirming the 28 was 4 Union 59342.

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0: 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That 28 comes back clear, suspended out of Arizona to a 2000 Chevy Silverado pickup.
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0: William 8841548, Lhasa, Connecticut. Paul Union George Henry versus Jonathan, date of birth 4/3/2018.

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0: 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We'll be on a delayed response.
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0: 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Penny.
1: Penny, Tipper.
0: Corkle 168, just simple off it. Right along 1014 for a little bit.
1: Tipper.

0: Casey, show me a foot patrol behind the Pizza Factory in the alleyway.
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0: 168 Corcoran. At the intersection of Derry and Patterson, the ERP advisors of black Dodge passenger car that's parked on the east side of Derry Avenue. It's unoccupied and running, partially blocking the roadway. For the ERP, the vehicle's been parked for approximately 5 minutes and no subjects were seen in the area. Derry and Patterson.
1: Yep. 226-206.
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0: California 8, Adam David King, 583.
1: We're going to clear current 2016 Dodge to a Mariela Vega, correction, Vega Castillo at 1200 Patterson.

0: 8-4-L-1-6-3-9-1-8-8.
1: NASA Mount Donald, first of George, with George, with John. And GOV is going to be 127-90-90.
2: Organs 26, if it wasn't advised, 10-15 from Cell C, Charles was removed.
3: Awesome on the IOL and status is valid 29s are clear, and for previous 29s.

0: speed.
1: The vehicle is pushed out of the roadway. Inquiry, take north.
0: North, so far.

26, 1015 from South D. David's been removed. He's also released per E49B.

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1: Good.
0: In the area of James and Bethel, VRP was requesting an area check. Advised that there's a trailer parked at the intersection full of miscellaneous items that's been parked against the flow of traffic since yesterday. Is that James and Bethel?
1: 10-4, you can hold it. We've got some traffic to deal with, 1019.

0: 10:50 from C. Charles. So C. Charles has been removed. Correction, has been released. Per se, cover site number.
1: Okay.
0: Charles 63356.

26 Golden. Just confirming 10-15 and so E Edward is good for it.

Clifton 236, Jersey Shore Park in the roadway. Please call 28 North.

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1: Adams.
0: Sending you a speak with officer at 1217 South 7th, apartment 224. RP's requesting contact regarding a male subject that lives at the apartment complex that cursed at her and possibly threatened and fired her from her job. The male subject that said this to the female possibly lives at apartment 923. More info and call comments.

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0: 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Edward David 77, Frank 14.
1: Confirming that was Edward David 77, Frank 14.
0: Frank 14.

0: Apartment 236, can I get 3L1 1029, 2 by number, 1 by name and DOB?
1: Temporary guy with the first.
0: William 212358, last of Kenton.
1: Temporary the second.
0: Union 0275423, last of Gonzalez.
1: Temporary the third.
0: It'll be last of Leisure, first of Dillon, 11207. Lincoln, Edward, Adam, Sam, Union, Robert, Edward.

0: 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Are you able to see the last four of the vent?
1: Negative.

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0: Can you change that David to Ocean?
1: And then 20 is returning clear current on a 2009 Lexus to Mary Mouty, 2250 Arrington Circle.
0: 10-4.
2: Oregon 226 traffic, 1900 block of Bantam.
1: 1900 block of Bantam.
3: 7-4, X-ray David 066.
4: Area 12, report of a wildland fire, Highway 41 in York.

12, Station 9, Station 10, Station 7, Avenel State Prison, Battalion 1, report of a wildland fire, Highway 41 in York. Per multiple RPs, it's a small grass fire that's spreading. It's going to be southbound 41, just north of the KK line. This will be the 41 incident utilizing TAC 2. Timeout 1101.

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1: 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Commercial Ellen also valid. 29, sir. 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
0: Copy. Units responding for a wildland fire southbound 41, just north of the KK line. We have several callers reporting the fire, possibly in Kern County. We have Kern County and Slo County also responding. This will be the 41 incident utilizing TAC-2.

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0: The last of Jimenez, Ellen status is valid. 29s are clear.
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0: 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RP's advising she picked up a stray dog. 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

0: 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It's coming back clear.
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0: 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This will be a roadside grass fire about half a mile to a mile in Kern County. 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

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Engine 309, County Fire. Engine 312, Kern County is wanting to know the approximate size of the fire.

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0: Last of Aguilar, first of Blanca, phonetically Boy Lincoln, Adam Nora, Charles Adam, the middle of Patricia.
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4: 7 Union, Union Henry, 605. I have traffic on that 28, or an S Licker.
3: Check 4, how did you mind clear your previous traffic?
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0: Hurricane 226, code 4, 2958, name it Doobie. Class of Whitfield, phonetically William Henry, Ida Tom, Frank, Ida, Edward Lincoln, David. First of Tika, phonetically Tom Yellow, Edward King, Adam, middle of Michelle. DOB 629-1972-72.
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0: 226 working. Last of Whitfield, 29s are clear. The DMV database is still down.
1: County 516, though, main aggressors left prior to our arrival. Everyone else has been cleared out. 10 Ida.
2: Ida, 10-4. Adam 80, Kings County.
1: Go ahead.
2: Can you pull up call 51 for more information?
1: 10-4, I copy the update.

0: evening. The RP is a neighbor advised of a possible 273-5. She stated a lot of press for some Matt was hitting his wife in front of the 42. The subject was wearing a black hoodie and blue jeans. No weapons were seen. I have no further details. The RP disconnected. Tip 1438 King.
1: Step 4.
2: Is it showing enough back?
0: Step 4.
3: Green 233, show me around.
0: Step 4.
2: Confirming 1438 King.
0: Affirm 1438.

0: Adam, 80 Kings County, DMP is still down. We're unable to get that information for you.
1: 10-4, thank you.

0: Adam 80, Kings County. The vehicle was previously a towed restored vehicle. It did come out to a Nicole Macias, 908 East Fresno.
1: The male subject last approached first and Matt was hitting his wife in front of the 42. Described the subject as wearing a black hoodie and blue jeans. Negative on any weapon seen.
2: 2-4.
3: Morgan 206, is the RPC if the male was still on scene or if he had left?
1: She stated he was in the front.

0: Who's the RP?
1: The RP was female, she disconnected before I get any further.
0: 10-4, confirming you weren't able to get a 21.
1: Negative.
0: 10-4.
2: Corporate 236, stand out for his associates.

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1: I'm code 4, still checking the area.
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0: 236 Corcoran, confirming you're requesting history with a 21.
1: History with the male subject and history with a 42.

0: 36 Corcoran. For Alasa Perez, the only associate I'm showing is for a subject that's 15 years of age. The most recent contact was March of 2024.
1: Can I get a sense of you?
0: Saffron, go ahead.
1: 9 Charles Zebra, voice 916.
0: 10-4.

0: sí, ok. This information, firing EMS will be en route to 1726 Hale for a 20-year-old female having a panic attack. We're also, the 1015 is due for a code 4 check.
1: Tampering with panic attack, Ida.
0: Tampering.
2: Corker 206, I'm heading back to 19, I'll check on the 1015.
1: Corcoran 236,
3: Corcoran
1: 10 Henry. Henry, 10-4. Corcoran 226.
3: Adam
1: 80,
3: King's County, code 4.
1: Right, Captain 42 with a female, I say everything was code 4. Also contacted juvenile at the 42, everything was code 4. Clear units, 10-8 North.
3: Wade 1726, Hale, cross of Bainham. Station 11, Medical Aid, 1726, Hale, cross of Bainham, for a possible panic attack. Timeout, 1201.

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0: 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Exit 1037 by name and DOB. Last of Sanchez, first of Christian, DOB 4592.
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1: 490.
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1: Adam 69, Kings County 27.
2: Adam 69.
1: For last abstention, Charlie 7 has been revoked for excessive blood alcohol with the court-ordered IID. 29 are clear, known for a weapons offense, 422, 2735, and other arrests.
3: Kings County 490, 27, my name is DOB.
1: 490.
3: Last of Otello, first of Roberto, 115, 2004, out of Hampton.
1: 10-4.
4: County 467, Alex 490.
1: 10-4. 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RP's advising her brother, Roy Cancio, is unwanted at the residence, arguing with family members, possibly under the influence of drugs. No weapons, and we're getting more information still online. 9649 Orchard Drive.
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1: 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Your subject comes back. No 27 match. 29 is clear. Not known.
3: Ten four.
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0: Tony at Amtation Line. I'll be out with one. Third and Kings.
1: Third and Kings, 10-4.

0: 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On that 27, can you try a second last of Contrer?
1: 10-4.
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0: The loss of Contreras 27 is suspended or revoked. Service needed for excessive blood alcohol. 29th clear. Known for previous contact.
1: 10-4.
0: All units, 10-34, resume normal traffic on primary. 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
0: 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For 1st of Michael, 27 is expired on CDC parole for 422, 29 third clear, known for gang affiliation, 5150, 496, drugs, 148, 242, and other arrests.

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0: County 516. Unwanted subject left eastbound on Orchard prior to my arrival. Wearing a white t-shirt, blue jeans, long hair.
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0: Out of 80, if I copied it right, 6 Boy Mary Paul 107 is expired on an 07 Kia. Is that correct?
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1: Go ahead.
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0: Yellow 3744795, left of Gonzalez, second left of Gutierrez, first of Ramiro, 3197.
1: 10-4.
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0: U1212 East Whitney Apartment, E as in Edward 3. RP's requesting contact in person regarding a parking complaint against your neighbor. 1112 East Whitney, apartment E as in Edward 3.
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2: Can I get one more my way?
0: Airport break 467. Can you be en route to that 560?
1: Road 14th in Grangeville.
0: 10-4, any unit closer?
1: 5-4-3, if I'm on the
0: count. 10-4, stand 4-3. Also information, we're receiving a 415 verbal in the area of 18th and Idaho. Male and female were in a physical, now just verbal, walking away.
1: Hey,
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0: 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There's a Jose Quinto in the jail lobby, wearing black shirt, gray shorts, black shoes. We're landing and confirming with records now.
1: And 467-504. They were picked up in a gray Honda, taken to the rest.
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0: 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Both are no bail confirmed. 27 is expired, and for DUI, 148, 6 Frank, and 242.
1: Step 4 Oslo, Milton.

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1: Copy, End Quarters. There's an RP in front of the PD requesting contact. She's Spanish speaking only. Also speak with an officer regarding a possible 470 report.
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Area 4, auto aid with Hanford Fire for a fence on fire, 507 East Elm, cross of North White.

0: Station 4, Station 5, auto aid with Hanford Fire, 507 East Elm, cross of North White for a fence on fire that's endangering a structure. Timeout 1642.
1: Ten eight, 10-4.

0: County 462, Lot on 10A.
1: Copy, engine 5 units responding for an auto aid with Hamburg fire, 507 East Elm, cross of North White, for a fence on fire that's endangering a structure.
0: Copy, 10A.

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